says, oh, wrong number, sorry to waste your time. And I think to myself, why now? Why me? Why?

space, a place to find myself again, you know. Oh yeah, I know goodbye when I hear it. She smiles, but her heart's already out there.